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0: This Father's Day, we're putting dads in the driver's seat. 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

0: The FIFA World Cup is here, and Team Canada has the support of fans throughout the Great White North. 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This Father's Day, we're putting dads in the driver's seat. Because, let's face it, these are the guys who are always on the move. 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
1: Okay, Monday morning, Mix Nation, 5:39. I'm Sean Kelly, Miriam Sirkal. We're live in Studio 97. 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
2: Good morning, Sean.
1: Are y'all World Cup boat?
2: Not yet. It just started. Give it a few more weeks and maybe, but no, I'm absolutely loving it every day. There is something to look forward to. And then during halftime, you get to listen to the music, the crowd, what they're wearing. It's all just fun and games so far.
1: Yeah, it was a great kickoff in Canada on Friday. I was watching Canada, Bosnia, Herzegovina.
2: Yep, they did a great show and a great opening. Did you see the opening, Sean? I thought it was just fantastic.
1: Yeah, it was great. And all the stars coming out to perform. I mean, it's a global audience, right?
2: Yeah, it was huge. It was also nice to see a few famous faces in the on the benches. You had Ryan Reynolds, Mike Myers as well. That was good to see.
1: Yeah.
2: Cheering on Team Canada.
1: Canada tied 1-1 on Friday afternoon if you missed it. Pretty exciting. Toronto was just jacked. Hey, the fans all walking down to the stadium singing "Oh Canada" a whole bit, and Bosnia Herzegovina, all their fans in the blue, making their way to the Toronto soccer field.
2: And what I really loved is that every single person was wearing red and white, and it just showed me, like, this is what soccer is all about. Yeah. Like, okay, I know hockey, you have your own fans, and baseball, but when it comes to soccer, you just get the whole world involved. And then it's just so nice to see different flags. And then I learn a lot as well. So yesterday, it was Germany against a place I never heard of. And that's why I really like football. And I was looking at it and I thought, where is this place? It's called Curacao. I always thought
1: you're not familiar with Curacao?
2: I always thought it was a liquor.
1: Yeah.
2: You know, exactly. You put Curacao in your drink. So I looked it up and I was like telling Derek, because we were both like stumped. So it's a little island in the Caribbean and it belongs to the Kingdom of Netherlands. And it's right next to Aruba. Oh. And they have a population of 155,000 people.
1: And they qualified. Wow.
2: And they qualified. Well, of course, they lost. They were playing against, I think it was Germany. Poor people. But it was just really nice to see that even islands of the Caribbean are playing in such a world global stage.
1: Hockey last night, Carolina defeated Vegas. They win the Stanley Cup 3-0. They won last night. Took them 6 games to win. Jordan Staal, who's from Thunder Bay, was awarded the Conn Smythe Trophy for the MVP. Pretty amazing story. The guy's played over 20 years in the NHL, and he was voted the best player in the Stanley Cup playoffs and finals. Congratulations to Jordan Staal. And the Jays, they sucked yesterday. They lost 8-3 to New York. Yankees took 2 of 3 in that series. Today is a lot of winning here. We've got the Destination Summer Road Trip by Volkswagen this summer. Mix 97 has partnered with Volkswagen Belleville to bring back Destination Summer Road Trip. All in a day's drive. It kicks off today. And we will be playing our summer song of the day. We'll let you know what that is and what number to be, what caller. And also, we've got Father's Day coming up this weekend.
2: Well, we sure do. So we got the Father's Day coming up. And that is when you listen to the dad song of the day, right?
1: Yeah, I'm just reading the memo, yes.
2: You listen to the dad song of the day, and then you get to qualify for a grand prize. We'll be doing that draw on Friday. So every day this week, you listen to the dad song of the day, call us, I'll get your deeds, and then you get the chance to qualify for full vehicle detailing from Showtime Detailing, and an oil change from the Great Canadian Oil Change, and a $200 gift card from Carla Brennan, Remax Quinty for gas.
1: Yeah, $200, that'll give you a half a tank.
2: Well, you know what? Good news yesterday, while the UFC championship was going on at the South Lawn at the front at the White House, U.S. and Iran signed a deal, so that is good. The Strait of Hormuz is open, and I think Donald Trump posted on Truth Social that I think we all have to get ready and start filling our cars with gas now.
1: Yeah, that conflict started in February the 28th, last day of February. It's 108 days. The president announced that there is a deal, and this was all part of his 80th birthday celebration yesterday in Washington, and that deal happening on Friday is when it's going to be
2: inked.
1: Yeah,
2: which is Friday. Great news.
1: Miriam had mentioned to me some great artists performing this past weekend at World Cup events. We're going to play the Katy Perry song that's getting a lot of traction. It's called Stronger. Stay with us. That's next.
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1: Good morning. We hope you had a great weekend. I'm Sean Kelly with Miriam Cerkel. We're live in Studio 97. So lots of songs, artists performing at World Cup events around the world in Mexico, U.S., and Canada. And that Katy Perry song, Wonder, with the little kid, really taking off.
2: Oh, it sure is. Kicked off on Friday, Katy Perry got this little boy, and everyone was wondering, who is he? Well, this little guy is only 10 years old from Norway, Tias Luca. So back in 2024, only 2 years ago, she made the song, Wonder, around this boy. He's a big hit in Norway, and that was his opening closing line. She included him in his album, and for the World Cup, she said she just had to bring him on stage because he was the inspiration for her song, Wonder.
1: Hey, did you see people on social media trashing former PM Justin Trudeau for not being in Toronto and being in the States? Well, he put, my girlfriend performed in the U.S. and my heart is still with Canada. I'm cheering on Canada.
2: Yeah.
1: I don't get it.
2: Good for him.
1: Yeah, honestly. This is Katy Perry, Wonder, on the mix.
2: Woo!

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1: Quite chilly, and right now we're at 10.
0: Whoa, yeah. 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
0: The United States and Iran have reached an initial agreement to end the war and reopen the Strait of Hormuz. It could allow desperately needed oil and gas to reach the global market, giving relief to the global economy more than 3 months since fighting began. U.S. President Donald Trump confirms it's a great deal, and he's authorized an end to the U.S. naval blockade of Iranian ports. Iran signaled that implementation of the agreement would not start until the signing, which Pakistan says will take place Friday in Switzerland. However, this morning, Israel's defense minister said Israel won't withdraw from land seized in Lebanon, putting the deal in question. Prime Minister Mark Carney is heading to eastern France today for the start of the G7 summit. Before leaving Ireland yesterday, Carney said he expects geopolitics and the American-Israeli war in Iran to loom large over the week's discussions. He also said the United States will remain important in a new world order, but he added no single country or institution can provide all the answers. Carney said countries will form different coalitions depending on the issue being addressed. Locally, Belleville Council has called a special meeting for this afternoon.
4: Council will discuss a staff recommendation to apply to the Federal Provincial Development Charge Reduction Program. Under that program, the city would lower development charges by 30 to 50% in exchange for access to senior government funding of up to 90% of costs for infrastructure projects, leading to an increase in housing supply. Now, the Quinney Home Builders Association supports the program. Tim Durkin for Quinney News.
0: Marmara and Lake Council expected to decide this week how or if to fill a vacant seat after a councillor resigned earlier this month. Councillor Jane Licatos resigned from council, saying it could have corrected a mistake made after its integrity commissioner found council discussed an agreement with the local Lions Club in a closed session when it should have been done in an open meeting. Staff recommending the vacancy be filled by appointment of someone who ran in the 2022 municipal election. The meeting begins at 5:30 tomorrow in council chambers. It will be live streamed. And attendance numbers are in for last month's inaugural Quinte Walleye Festival. More from John Spitters.
5: The Competitive Sport Fishing League took over from the Trenton Kiwanis Club in running the Walleye Pike Tournament this year. Over 1,100 tickets sold, 70% of them going to adults, the other to kids. 45% of the tickets were bought by locals, the rest going to anglers from out of town. People came from Ottawa, Kitchener, the GTA, Thunder Bay, Winnipeg, and elsewhere to try their luck. The league hopes to expand the two-day event next spring. John Spitters, Quinte News.
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0: 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The Carolina Hurricanes defeated the Vegas Golden Knights 3-0 last night to win the Stanley Cup in six games. Jordan Staal named the Conn Smythe Trophy winner as MVP of the series. The Toronto Marlies took a 2-0 lead in the Calder Cup final after a 5-4 win in Chicago. The sale of the Wellington Dukes expected to finalize over the next 2 weeks after the OJHL and Ontario Hockey Association approved the deal on Friday. Ken Clement selling to Andrew Gunning, who owns Farnsworth Construction and Oak Hills Golf Club. 7 Quinte Red Devils were selected over the weekend as part of the OHL's priority selection in Kingston, including 2 first-round picks, Lachlan Whalen to the Windsor Spitfires at 16th overall, and the Ottawa 67s chose Andrew Lauren with the 18th overall pick. At the RBC Canadian Open, Bud Cauley finished atop the leaderboard at 17 under. The Toronto Blue Jays fell 8-3 to the New York Yankees yesterday afternoon. At the World

0: Cup of soccer yesterday, Australia, Germany, Ivory Coast, and Sweden all picking up victories. Japan and the Netherlands tied 2-2. Four more games today. 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A sun-cloud mix with a high of 18 degrees today. A few clouds tonight, the low going down to 10. Tomorrow, mostly sunny, a little warmer, the high 22 degrees. There's a chance of showers in the evening on Tuesday. And Wednesday, a mix of sun and cloud, chance of showers, the high 21 degrees. Right now, it's 11. 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
2: Good morning. It's a clear drive on the 401 heading out of Belleville and Trenton towards Napanee or Brighton. Highway 62 and 37 look good. Highway 49 is also clear in both directions. Looking for a little excitement? 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With the latest traffic, I'm Antonia Altabonte.
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0: It's Maroon 5 on Mix 97 with Memories. Good morning, I'm Sean Kelly, Miriam Cerkel, live from Studio 97, overlooking the Bay of Quinte. It's cool this morning, it's only 11. Yesterday, the rain really cooled things down, but Saturday, wasn't it beautiful?
1: Oh, it was beautiful. It was like night and day. I managed to get out the little inflatable kiddie pool, and I spent the whole day outdoors. It was wonderful.
0: Oh, you did you? Thanks for the invite.
1: It was a little kiddie pool. I was on the chair flopping my toes inside. You barely fit one of those toes, Sean, into that kiddie pool.
0: Stanley Cup playoffs last night. Carolina wins the Stanley Cup with a 3-0 win over Vegas last night. Jordan Staal, one of the Staal brothers, wins the Conn Smythe Trophy. What a series. What a Stanley Cup playoffs he had. Way to go, Jordan Staal. And the Jays, well, they lost yesterday to the New York Yankees. Blew it in the ninth inning again. And quite a weekend for the World Cup. I know you were busy watching lots of the World Cup games.
1: Oh, I sure was. And today, lots of more games as well. And it reminded me of Justin Gent, who works here at Quinte Broadcasting, because New Zealand is playing tonight. So I know that he grew up in Australia. And I thought, well, he will definitely be rooting for New Zealand. They play at 9 o'clock today evening.
0: And today also on the show, we'll give you a chance to qualify for our Father's Day contest. Father's Day is coming up on Sunday. We have Dad's Song. And today when you hear Neil Young, Old Man, you instantly qualify. We'll take the fourth caller through this morning at 962-9700. 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How cool is that for Dad?
1: Oh, Dad is definitely going to love this one.
0: So, Old Man, Neil Young, that's your qualifying song, number 4. 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

0: It's Neil Young, Old Man. That's our Father's Day qualifying song this morning, and it's a great prize. We've got the full car detailing from Showtime Detailing, Great Canadian Oil Change, and then the $200 gift card courtesy of Carla Brennan of RE/MAX Quinney. And we have a familiar name that qualified this morning.
1: Sure do. Congratulations to Cheryl Morrow. She's today's qualifier. Congratulations, Cheryl.
0: Cheryl, I saw her yesterday morning, bright and early, at Metro Grocery Store with Ronnie.
1: Ah, how are they doing?
0: They were good. I kind of just said hi. They were busy talking to people, and I didn't want to bother them.
1: Oh, they're a wonderful couple.
0: I was in to get bacon and a tomato for a bacon and tomato sandwich. And then I eventually caught up with Ron and Cheryl. Had a good conversation. They were asking how you were doing, and I said, Miriam's doing very well.
1: So polite. Well, thank you.
0: Yeah. Thanks for listening in this morning, Cheryl and Ron. All right, weather update this morning for Petro-Canada.
1: Well, it's going to warm up to 18, but tonight going down to 10 again. And tomorrow, good news is mainly sunny and highs of 22. And right now, we're at 10. And that's your latest weather update for Petro-Canada.
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12: Good morning. It's 6:30. A sun cloud mix and a high of 19 degrees in store for us today. Right now, it's 10. I'm Eleni Cameron with your Mix 97 News Update. 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
12: Prime Minister Mark Carney heading to eastern France for the G7 summit, a day after U.S. President Donald Trump announced an agreement to end the conflict in Iran. Trump said he'd authorized an end to the U.S. blockade of Iranian ports, but later said the Strait of Hormuz wouldn't open until Friday when the deal is signed. While in Ireland over the weekend, Carney told Irish news outlet RTE that the war in Iran would be topic number one at the G7. At a special meeting this afternoon, Belleville Council will discuss a staff recommendation to apply to the Federal Provincial Development Charge Reduction Program. Under that program, the city would lower development charges by 30 to 50% in exchange for access to senior government funding of up to 90% of costs for infrastructure projects, leading to an increase in housing supply. The Quinte Home Builders Association supports the program. People who live, own property, or work in Belleville's downtown district might be interested in attending a public meeting tomorrow on policing in the neighborhood. The Belleville Police Service recently started policing in four distinct zones in the city, with officers assigned to patrol the same zone regularly, so they become very familiar with the specific area. Tomorrow's meeting on policing in the downtown will be held from 4:30 to 6:30 p.m. at the Kafana in Century Place. The body of a fallen Toronto police constable arrived Sunday afternoon at a funeral home in Thornhill. 43-year-old Mark Pinizzotto was killed last Thursday at a Toronto apartment building while working as part of a team investigating multiple shootings. 19-year-old Nicholas Bennett, who was shot multiple times in the exchange of gunfire, is charged with first-degree murder. And Porter Airlines is betting travelers will embrace a new passenger terminal at Montreal's Metropolitan Airport on Montreal's South Shore. Commercial service begins today from the new terminal in Saint-Hubert, with Porter launching flights to 11 Canadian destinations. Porter's chief executive, Michael DeLuce, says bookings have already exceeded expectations, and he predicts the airport will quickly become the talk of the town. In sports, Carolina beat Vegas 3-0 in Game 6 last night to take the Stanley Cup. The Toronto Marlies defeated the Chicago Wolves to take a 2-0 lead in the Calder Cup final. The Toronto Blue Jays lost to the New York Yankees. Golf, Bud Cauley won the RBC Canadian Open. Australia, Germany, Ivory Coast, Sweden all picking up wins at the World Cup yesterday. Japan and the Netherlands tied. Mixed satellite weather. Sun and cloud today, going up to 19 degrees. A few clouds tonight with a low of 10, though it'll be a little cooler in the northern portion of our listening area. Cloudy with sunny periods tomorrow, the high reaching 24 degrees. Wednesday, mostly cloudy. Some sunny breaks. There's a chance of showers or maybe even a thunderstorm. Another high of 24. Expect showers and 20 on Thursday. Right now, it's 10 degrees. 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

0: Harry Styles, American Girls, on Mix 97. Coming up, chance to win a pair of passes to the Monster Truck Madness. It's happening at Brighton Speedway in a couple of weeks, June 27th. That's going to be a fun night. Win tickets in about 25 minutes here this morning on the show in the Great Radio Phone Game. Let's go to Kevin Williams this morning. Good morning, Mr. Williams.
1: Sean, good morning. Miriam, good morning to all. Good morning. We've got the makings for a pleasant day today overall. The cold front that spawned yesterday's showers and thunderstorms is gone. The cooler air mass, drier air mass has returned, and a pleasant day overall will be the story today. Our next rain chance, that comes later this week. Our call for today, noticeably cooler and less humid than yesterday. Now, it won't be sunny all day. In fact, we'll have intervals of cloud cover and sun alternating. The high today at 19. Tonight will become mainly clear, low 10. Partly sunny tomorrow, the high 24. Then mostly cloudy tomorrow night and Wednesday. Couple of showers, maybe a rumble of thunder, the high 24. Again, for today, Sean, we'll have intervals of cloud cover and sun. It'll be on the cooler and less humid side. Top temp at 19. Back to you.
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0: Good morning. It is 6:42. We hope you had a great weekend. World Cup of Soccer continues today with four games. Miriam's been talking this morning about the music being released with halftime shows and pregame shows. What's going on this time?
12: All right. So during halftime break, when everyone's taking a breather, there's a particular song that everybody's listening to and loving right now. It's by David Guetta, Andre Bocelli, David Guetta, and Megan Thee Stallion, and it's called DNA.
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0: Assay Valley, enjoy! That's Team Canada's theme song at the FIFA World Cup. Canada tied Bosnia-Herzegovina 1-1 this past Friday. They play again on Thursday.
1: Yep, they sure do. And lots more games tonight. We've got Spain, Uruguay, Belgium, New Zealand. Take your pick. It's all happening today throughout the day.
0: You mentioned earlier this morning that there was a country from the Caribbean you'd never heard of. It's 156,000 people.
1: Curaçao. That was the first time I heard it. A little island next to Aruba. So you know what? Even if you are not a fan of the World Cup, it's great for geography, too. When you look at these countries and you think, where the heck is this?
0: It's educational, right?
1: It sure is at the same time.
0: World Cup. We're going to speak to, hopefully, Roberto. Who was at the Joe Roberto, I should say, who was at the World Cup this past Friday. We had him on the show, and he sent me a picture of, there's Joe Roberto sitting at the stadium on Friday in Toronto.
1: Awesome. He was there for the opening. Got to see Michael Bublé performing live. Yep, he was there in Toronto.
0: So we'll hopefully get Joe Roberto on. Why am I struggling with Joe's name? Joe Roberto is going to be hopefully on the show after 8 o'clock this morning to share his experience. 6:50 with the Mix Morning Crew.
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1: Good morning. It's 7 o'clock. Sun and cloud today, going up to 19 degrees. Right now, we're sitting at 10. I'm Eleni Cameron with your Mix 97 news update. 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You'll love your Peterson smile.
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0: Lebanon as it battles Hezbollah. Details of the deal mediated by Pakistan expected to be signed Friday in Switzerland. Prime Minister Mark Carney heading to France today for the G7 summit, joining other G7 leaders, including U.S. President Trump. During his visit to Ireland on the weekend, Carney said the wars in Iran and Ukraine would be key issues at the G7, trade issues also to get some time. It's unknown whether Carney will meet privately with Trump in Évian-le-Bain, but Canada-U.S. Trade Minister Dominique Leblanc and U.S. Trade Representative Jameson Greer are set to connect on the summit's sidelines. Belleville Council's called a special meeting for this afternoon where they'll discuss a staff recommendation to apply to the Federal Provincial Development Charge Reduction Program. Under that program, the city would lower development charges by 30% to 50% in exchange for access to senior government funding of up to 90% of costs for infrastructure projects, leading to an increase in housing supply. The Quinte Home Builders Association supports the program. Marmara and Lake Council expected to decide this week how or if to fill a vacant seat after a councillor resigned earlier this month. Councillor Jane Lakatos resigned from council, saying it could have corrected a mistake made after its integrity commissioner found council discussed an agreement with the local Lions Club in a closed session when it should have been done in an open meeting. Staff recommending the vacancy be filled by appointment of someone who ran in the 2022 municipal election. The meeting takes place tomorrow. People who live, own property, or work in Belleville's downtown district might want to attend an event on policing in the neighborhood.
1: The Belleville Police Service started policing in four distinct zones in the city. That started a couple of months ago. Officers are assigned to patrol the same zone regularly, so they become very familiar with a specific area. You could find out more about policing in the downtown at a public meeting tomorrow from 4:30 to 6:30. It's in Century Place at the Cafana. Tim Durkin for Quinte News.
0: And Prime Minister Keir Starmer says Britain will ban children under 16 from using various social media apps. The UK's ban will apply to platforms including Snapchat, TikTok, YouTube, Instagram, Facebook and X, but not messaging services like WhatsApp. The move makes the UK part of a growing global movement to tighten online safety for children. Canada, Australia, Brazil, and Indonesia have introduced legislation or announced age-based restrictions for children's access to social media. And that's news.
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4: Once again, the Carolina Hurricanes are Stanley Cup champions.
1: They won it in Game 6 last night, 3-0 in Nevada. Jordan Staal named MVP. The Toronto Marlies have a 2-0 series lead in the Calder Cup final after a 5-4 win in Chicago against the Wolves yesterday afternoon. Former Belleville Senator Logan Shaw, the game-winning goal. The sale of the Wellington Dukes is expected to finalize over the next 2 weeks after the OJHL and Ontario Hockey Association approved the deal of the team going from Ken Clement to local business owner Andrew Gunning. 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At the RBC Canadian Open, Bud Cauley finished atop the leaderboard at 17 under. The Toronto Blue Jays blew it late yesterday, falling 8-3 to the New York Yankees. They're off today. Lewis Hamilton took the checkered flag at the Barcelona Grand Prix. And Denny Hamlin was the winner of the Great American Getaway 400 at Pocono Raceway. And four matches today on the schedule at the World Cup of Soccer. Belgium and Egypt will square off. Iran meets New Zealand. Spain plays Cape Verde. And Saudi Arabia meets Uruguay. And that's sports.
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2: 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A sun cloud mix today, the high about 19 degrees. Tonight, a few clouds, the low 10, though it'll feel cooler in the northern portion of our listening area. Cloudy with sunny periods tomorrow and up to 24 degrees. For Wednesday, mainly cloudy, a few sunny breaks, chance of showers or a thunderstorm, and a high of 24. Right now, it's 10. 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
4: It's still a clear drive on the 401 heading in or out of Belleville and Trenton towards Napanee or Brighton. Highway 62 and 37 move well from Highway 7 to the 401. Highway 49 looks good in both directions. 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

0: Sixpence None the Richer. Kiss Me on Mix 97. 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Your chance to win right now. A pair of passes to the Monster Truck Madness. It's happening at Brighton Speedway, June 27th.
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8: Joining the show this morning from Quinte West, it's been a struggle to kind of understand the conversation because of a terrible cell zone. Let's welcome, I hope I get this right, Sharia. And your last name?
9: Dunphy.
8: Okay, Sharia, how are you this morning?
9: I'm doing great, thank you. How are you guys doing?
8: We're doing all right. We're having a tough time hearing you, but you were telling Miriam and I, we believe off air, that you were on a Girls Gone Wild in Oshawa this weekend?
9: You could call it that. There was a, there was a lot of mud involved.
8: Oh, a lot of mud. What was going on with a lot of mud in Oshawa? What were you doing?
9: It's called a mud girl race. So you go through a bunch of obstacle courses. It was at the Dagmar Ski Hill. It was so much fun.
10: Yeah, it sounds like fun.
8: Yeah, I wish our phone line was a little better. We'd like to get more information on that. It sounds like fun.
9: Sorry. Yeah, no, that's where I'm just in Stockdale right now, actually.
8: It sucks in Stockdale, at least the cell service.
9: Yeah.
8: How did you do at the competition? Did you finish it?
9: Oh, yeah. We all finished it. We all finished it together at the same time. We kind of stayed together and, you know, got made for fun.
8: Oh, that sounds like fun. Running in the mud, but probably for a good cause. Is that right?
9: Yeah, it's the whole race is dedicated towards women. So, yeah, it's all about women empowering women and just kind of getting through everything together. And I work with all the ladies that I went with, and they are just, they're the most wonderful humans.
8: Well, good stuff. Pretty special day. Thank you for sharing that. All right, let's get down to business this morning.
10: All right, Sharia, your chance to win a pair of passes to see Monster Truck. Today is World Lobster Day, and this Hollywood celebrity once ordered 9 lobsters, all for himself. And his best friend is Ben Affleck, and he became global as Jason Bourne in the Bourne Identity movies, who we're talking about this morning, Sharia.
9: Matt Damon.
8: Yes.
10: Congratulations.
8: Congratulations. Have a great day at work.
9: Thank you so much. You too.
8: It's Olivia Rodrigo. It's Drop Dead on Mix 97.

0: It's Olivia Rodrigo on Mix 97, 720, sun's up. It's 11 right now on Mix Nation Entertainment. What's going on, Miriam?
1: We're starting off with Rod Stewart, and he's under fire for attending a World Cup or soccer game to watch Scotland play just hours after canceling his California concert where he claimed he had laryngitis. Michael Jackson's biopic recently became the highest grossing biopic movie of all time, and it's earned over $900 million worldwide since it hit theaters in April. YouTuber Jake Paul placed the $32,000 bet on the U.S. men's soccer team to win the World Cup, and if the U.S. wins, the payout will be over $1.5 million. Tyra Banks filed a lawsuit against Netflix over America's Next Top Model docuseries, and her suit claims Netflix defamed her and cut her interview short to push a full story. And finally, this past weekend at the box office, number three, Scary Movie. Number two was Obsession, and the number one movie was Steven Spielberg's latest blockbuster, Disclosure Day.
0: Birthdays this morning on this 15th of June. Who's celebrating on a Monday morning?
1: Well, today we've got one birthday for a very special lucky person, and that's Vincent Genereux. And Vincent's turning 35. Happy birthday from Eric, Darlene, Andrew, Amanda, Austin, and Ava. Celebrities sharing your birthday. Kim and Kanye's child, Northwest. Well, she's 13 today. Courtney Cox is 62. Helen Hunt, 63. And Jim Belushi turned 72 today. Our birthday winner with Mary Brown's Canadian Chickens, Canadian Farmers is Vincent Genereux. All the best, Vincent. And you can wish someone a happy birthday just by visiting the Morning Show blog. 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

0: It's Tracy Chapman on Quinty's Best Variety, Mix 97, 7:30 news this morning with Alana Cameron. 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
2: The United States and Iran have reached an initial agreement that would extend their shaky ceasefire and lead to the reopening of the Strait of Hormuz. But significant challenges remain, including whether Israel will continue its offensive in Lebanon. Details of the agreement announced Monday were not immediately released, but it appeared that it would not be implemented until it's signed, which is to happen Friday in Geneva. Prime Minister Mark Carney and other world leaders arriving in eastern France for the G7 summit. During his visit to Ireland on the weekend, Carney said the wars in Iran and Ukraine would be key issues at the G7, while trade issues will also get some time. Belleville Council to discuss a staff recommendation in a special meeting today that would result in the city significantly lowering development charges and hopefully boosting housing supply. Staff are recommending the city apply to the Federal Provincial Development Charge Reduction Program. The city would lower development charges by 30% to 50% in exchange for access to senior government funding of up to 90% of costs for infrastructure projects. And Marmara and Lake Council to meet tomorrow to discuss how or if to fill a seat left vacant after Councillor Jane Lakatos resigned earlier this month. She said council could have corrected a mistake made after its integrity commissioner found council discussed an agreement with the local Lions Club in a closed session when it should have been done in an open meeting. Make satellite weather. Kevin Williams forecast calling for a sun cloud mix today. The high 19 degrees. A little bit of cloud overnight going down to 10, though it'll feel cooler in the northern portion of our listening area. Tomorrow, cloudy with sunny periods and 24 the high. Wednesday, cloudy. Some sunny breaks, but also a chance of showers or even a thunderstorm. Another high of 24 degrees. Right now by the Bay of Quinte, it's 11. 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

0: 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She's enjoying the Thousand Islands, Marion.
1: Yeah, lucky her.
0: Yeah, let's go to our staff meteorologist, Kevin Williams, who just told us seconds ago that he was at the movies this past weekend and enjoyed the new movie called Pressure.
2: Yeah, I'm not, you know, I don't go to film movies a lot, but I wanted to see this, and we saw it last evening, you know, knowing the weather was going to be not great yesterday, and I recommend it. It's a movie about what I've often said was the most significant weather forecast in the history of mankind, the most consequential forecast, and it was the Allies and the invasion ahead of D-Day, and the pressure that was on the meteorologists at the time to try and get the weather right with so little data, no Doppler, no satellites, yeah. No nothing. And it was just great. I just loved it. Maybe it's the meteorologist in me talking, but I just thoroughly enjoyed it. So Pressure. And while it's still playing, two thumbs up from your weather critic this morning.
0: Well, you have a lot of pressure to deliver some nice weather.
2: Yeah, I'm trying. I mean, we did 50-50. You know, we told you Saturday would be mostly nice. It mostly was. We told you yesterday not so much. Pretty impressive rainfall. Cherry Valley, 40 millimeters of rain yesterday. That's done. The front is too. But, boy, it's cool air behind it. And we got some cloud. We started pretty clear. The cloud has returned. And when the sun is hidden by that cloud cover today, there's going to be a crispness in the air. It's going to be kind of cool, frankly. We're going to warm up a bit tomorrow, but no heat is back. No hot, humid air is coming for the foreseeable future, but it will be a little warmer tomorrow. For the day today, though, noticeably cooler, less humid than yesterday. We're going with intervals of cloud coverage and sun, and the temperature only getting to 19 today. It'll clear out tonight. We're down to 10. For tomorrow, it's partly sunny. Not as cool tomorrow, the high 24. Then mostly cloudy Wednesday. That's our next chance for a shower, 24. We've got widespread showers and rumbles late Wednesday night and Thursday. But today, cloud, times of sun, but cool for this time of year, the high 19. Sean?
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0: Daft Punk, Get Lucky on Mix 97. It is 7:48 with the Mix Morning Crew, Monday morning. Shoot the breeze. This Monday is the 15th of June. It's also the 166th day of the year. We have 199 days left in 2026. We're going to start with Alana Cameron this morning for Shoot the Breeze. What do you got for us this morning, Alana?
1: Did anybody go to the movies or anything on the weekend? Did you go see Disclosure Day?
2: No,
0: no movie.
1: Me neither, but I'm kind of excited to see this. Of course, it's a sci-fi movie from none other than Steven Spielberg.
0: Mm-hmm.
1: But do you guys have a favorite Spielberg movie? I mean, there's so many out there.
2: I love E.T. That's my go-to. Yeah. Reminds me of my childhood.
0: Yeah,
1: I don't blame you on that one. That is that is a great one.
0: I love E.T.
1: Makes me cry, though. I cry.
2: Go home.
0: What about this movie?
1: No, it just looks really good to me. It's, of course, another alien-type movie,
0: yeah.
1: Like you said, sci-fi. And Spielberg does Aliens pretty good. And, I mean, he does everything pretty good.
2: Disclosure Day, that's the name of the movie.
1: Yeah, so I'm hoping to go see it this week.
2: And good Emily Blunt's in it.
1: Yes, she is.
0: What do you got this morning, Merriam's?
2: All right, last night was a weird day in the White House, not political-wise, but it was the UFC Freedom 250 fight yesterday. I couldn't help but watch it on TV. I was flicking through the channels. I thought, you know what? This is never going to happen ever again. It was weird from start to finish. So this UFC event was also to coincide with President Donald Trump's 80th birthday. The Claw made a massive appearance. So the Claw is 92 feet high, 600 tons. That's where everybody was fighting inside this Claw on the South Lawn. They had over 4,000 guests. More than 80,000 were watching nearby in the fan zone. The whole thing was just strange. It cost $60 million to build, but as President Trump said, it didn't cost taxpayers a dime. It didn't cost them anything. It was all covered by the UFC and his business friends. Military planes were flying over. It was a really big thing. But what stood out was he had a Canadian fighter. He was the only Canadian. Went on stage with the song of Drake. It started from the bottom. Now we're here. They played a little bit of O Canada. He went on the stage in the Claw. And then everybody started going bananas. And they were like, Canada is a 51st state. Yeah. And they were shouting at that. And I thought, the poor man. And then someone also yelled, don't play with your food. Eat it. I don't know what was going on. The Canadian fighter was against American Sean O'Malley. Canadian fighter lost. And then that was for the lightweight. And then for the heavyweight, this guy called Josh Hockett. I never heard of him, but he's a really big deal. He's in the heavyweight. He went to get his medal. And in his acceptance speech, it was another weird ending to the closure of the ceremony. And he said, Michelle Obama is a man. Am I right, America? And then everybody started cheering, and I thought, you know what? You can't make this up. So this is what happened yesterday in the States from start to finish. The whole thing was weird, and why would you end it with Michelle Obama as a man? Like, enough already.
0: And with that UFC fight yesterday at the White House to celebrate Trump's 80th birthday, I saw a report on CNN yesterday afternoon, 95% men at that UFC fight. Yeah. I'm not a big UFC fan. I find it
2: me
0: violent.
2: Neither. I find it way too violent,
0: way over the top.
2: And too bloody.
0: Good stuff, Miriam. I just wanted to get this in. New York Knicks over the weekend won their first NBA championship in 53 years. Quite an accomplishment for the Knicks. Carolina wins the Stanley Cup last night with a 3-0 win over Las Vegas. Pretty special. Stahl kid. Is it Jared?
1: Jordan.
0: Jordan. Gets the MVP of the playoffs, and he's like the oldest guy on the
1: oldest
0: ice.
1: Oldest MVP ever.
0: Good for him.
1: Well,
0: yeah, pretty special. So Carolina wins the NHL Stanley Cup. New York Knicks, the NBA. That's Shoot the Breeze.
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0: Good morning. We hope you had a great weekend. It's 7:55 at Mix 97. FIFA Cup, World Cup rather, four games today. And we're going to continue this conversation around soccer locally coming up this morning at 8:10.
2: We'll be talking to Thomas Moran. He is the president of the Belleville Soccer Club. So we'll be talking to him about all things soccer and the kids shortly after 8 o'clock this morning.
0: And Alana and I and Miriam were talking about Jordan Stahl winning the Conn Smythe as the MVP last night in Carolina's win over Las Vegas in the Stanley Cup Finals. And he was the oldest player to ever win the Conn Smythe. He's 66.
2: Pretty close. It's like 37.
0: So,
2: almost 30.
0: And then we were talking, and Alana remembers watching the Stalls playing in Peterborough with the Peets. Then there was Eric and Mark. And then we forgot about the fourth one.
16: Yeah, well, there was Jared and Jordan. I think Eric and Jordan played in Peterborough. And then I think Mark played Sudbury, maybe?
0: Maybe.
16: I can't remember where Jared played.
0: So there were four boys from the Stalls that made the NHL almost as much as the Sutter brothers.
16: Yeah, yeah. I think Jared only played a couple of games. He was the youngest, I believe. But yeah,
0: still made it.
16: There's four of them that were very talented hockey players, regardless.
0: So Jordan, Eric, Mark,
16: Jared.
0: And Jared.
16: Jared. Yeah.
0: Wow. Four brothers.
16: Yeah. So pretty that's cool. Pretty cool. Yeah.
0: And last night, Eric, and I think, I don't know which is the other one, which other brother, but they were on the ice hugging.
16: Yeah.
0: Jordan. It was pretty cool.
16: It's a big deal.
0: Yeah.
16: Family like that. Good to see. Did you see Rod Brindamore lifting the cup?
0: Yeah, took his shirt off. What was with that?
16: Because he's Rod the Bod. He can do whatever he wants.
0: Well, I think you get to a certain...
16: He's got the license to do it.
0: No, you get to a certain age. I mean, 50 plus, you're not taking your shirt off.
16: It doesn't matter. No,
0: hey,
16: go with it.
0: That?
16: He just won the Stanley Cup pretty much 20 years to the day since he won it as a player.
0: Yeah, he'll
16: do
0: good
16: what
0: for
16: he
0: him.
16: But,
0: I mean,
16: can
0: I,
16: do it.
0: You'd never catch me in an event taking my shirt off.
16: Well, you didn't win the Stanley Cup, Sean.
17: Sean will be up there playing the violin with his shirt off.
0: All right. It's Olivia Dean on the mix.

0: It's 8 o'clock. A mix of sun and cloud, the high of 19 degrees expected today. It's currently 11. I'm Elena Cameron with your Mix 97 News Update. 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
0: The United States and Iran have reached an initial agreement to end the war and reopen the Strait of Hormuz. It could allow desperately needed oil and gas to reach the global market, giving relief to the global economy more than 3 months since fighting began. U.S. President Donald Trump confirms it's a great deal and needed oil and gas to reach the global market, giving relief to the global economy more than 3 months since fighting began. U.S. President Donald Trump confirms it's a great deal, and he's authorized

0: Israeli war in Iran to loom large over the week's discussions. He also said the United States will remain important in a new world order, but he added no single country or institution can provide all the answers. Carney said countries will form different coalitions depending on the issue being addressed. Locally, Belleville Council has called a special meeting for this afternoon.
1: Council will discuss a staff recommendation to apply to the Federal Provincial Development Charge Reduction Program. Under that program, the city would lower development charges by 30 to 50% in exchange for access to senior government funding of up to 90% of costs for infrastructure projects, leading to an increase in housing supply. Now, the Quinney Home Builders Association supports the program. Tim Durkin for Quinney News.
0: Marmara and Lake Council expected to decide this week how or if to fill a vacant seat after a councillor resigned earlier this month. Councillor Jane Licatos resigned from council, saying it could have corrected a mistake made after its integrity commissioner found council discussed an agreement with the local Lions Club in a closed session when it should have been done in an open meeting. Staff recommending the vacancy be filled by appointment of someone who ran in the 2022 municipal election. The meeting begins at 5:30 tomorrow in council chambers.
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3: Once again, the Carolina Hurricanes are Stanley Cup champions.
1: They won it in Game 6 last night, 3-0 in Nevada. Jordan Staal named MVP. The Toronto Marlies have a 2-0 series lead in the Calder Cup final after a 5-4 win in Chicago against the Wolves yesterday afternoon. Former Belleville Senator Logan Shaw, the game-winning goal. The sale of the Wellington Dukes is expected to finalize over the next 2 weeks after the OJHL and Ontario Hockey Association approve the deal of the team going from Ken Clement to local business owner Andrew Gunning. More at QuinneyNews.com. 7 Quinney Red Devils were selected over the weekend as part of the OHL's priority selection in Kingston. Much more at QuinneyNews.com. At the RBC Canadian Open, Bud Cauley finished atop the leaderboard at 17 under. The Toronto Blue Jays blew it late yesterday, falling 8-3 to the New York Yankees. They're off today. Lewis Hamilton took the checkered flag at the Barcelona Grand Prix. And Denny Hamlin was the winner of the Great American Getaway 400 at Pocono Raceway. And 4 matches today on the schedule at the World Cup of Soccer. Belgium and Egypt will square off. Iran meets New Zealand. Spain plays Cape Verde. And Saudi Arabia meets Uruguay. And that's sports.
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0: 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A sun cloud mix today, the high about 19 degrees. Tonight, a few clouds, the low 10, though it'll feel cooler in the northern portion of our listening area. Cloudy with sunny periods tomorrow and up to 24 degrees. For Wednesday, mainly cloudy, a few sunny breaks, chance of showers or a thunderstorm, and a high of 24. Right now, it's 11. 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
2: It's a clear drive on the 401 in both directions. Belleville and Trenton streets look good. Highway 62 and 37 are smooth sailing, and Highway 49 looks good in both directions. I'm not seeing anything that would slow you down. 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With the latest traffic, I'm Antonia Altamonte.
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Congratulations to Christine LaBarge, who's from Deseronto. She's our winner this morning with McDonald's. Have a great day in Deseronto. Talking soccer next on Mix 97. They say the

0: It's Alex Warren on Mix 97. It's the Mix Morning Crew. I'm Sean Kelly, Miriam Cerkel, Alana Cameron. We are live wearing cleats this morning in Studio 97. World Cup is taking the world by storm. So we thought, locally, let's find out what's happening with soccer in Mixed Nation. Today, joining the conversation, we have the president of the Belleville Soccer League, Tom Moran. Good morning, Mr. Moran.
1: Good morning, Sean. Good morning, Miriam. How are you today?
2: Good morning. Welcome to the show, Tom.
0: We also have Alana here. She's hoping to get a question in or two for you, Mr. Moran.
1: Okay. Hi, Alana. Sorry.
2: Good morning.
0: So, you moved to Canada from Dublin in 1989. You've been involved in coaching soccer in Kingston. Now you are the president of the Belleville Soccer League. You also had some work done with Loyalist College. You're involved with their soccer program, named Coach of the Year in the Canadian Soccer League in 2014. Boy, you have a lot of qualifications, sir.
1: That's in the past now. We move. I look forward. That's all gone now. So, yeah, I'm having a good time with the soccer here in Canada. It's good. It's growing. At the club, we're really pushing to make it more inclusive for everybody.
0: So, how many kids are involved with the Belleville Soccer Club?
1: We have roughly 1,900 kids in house league and development and competitive soccer.
0: You know, I was by Riverside Park last week. It's almost like the Belleville Police Service has to be out when the soccer game's on to direct traffic. It's that busy.
1: Oh, that's the busiest park we have over there. It's parking is unbelievable.
0: Yeah.
1: The kids, so many kids on that field every Monday, Tuesday, Wednesday, Thursday, and then we're off Friday, so Saturday morning too. It's so busy over there. It's amazing.
2: Where is sort of the status of our grassroots soccer programs then? I mean, I guess that seems pretty good if we have such high numbers participating.
1: Yeah, the grassroots in Belleville is actually, after coming out of COVID, we've got so many kids come to play soccer. Like, now we have to train coaches to be grassroots coaches, so we can give them better coaching.
0: What makes a good coach in soccer besides run, hurry, and kick hard?
1: I think what makes a good soccer coach is personality. If you've got a good personality and you bring your energy to the kids, because I know some coaches work all day and then they go to the soccer field and then the personality comes out, they have fun, they show the kids how to do everything right, and yeah, personality is the biggest thing for me.
2: Well, speaking of personality, Tom, I have a 2-year-old, Diana, and she loves football. Sorry, Sean, that's what we call it at home. We call it football, not soccer. It's a hard thing to get used to. And I've already introduced her. I got her a football. We play around, we kick. And I just think that she'd really love it. So is there any tips so I can get her ready? What age group do you start accepting children who show an interest at such a young age for football?
1: So we usually 4 years of age, Timbits, they call it. And it's just it's chaotic at times. It's like herding cats.
2: At the best of times.
0: I can imagine, yeah.
1: It's a great introduction to bring them into the game, and there's no pressure on them. Most times they sit in the grass and pick daisies, or they have one friend on the team who they talk to.
2: I can't wait for Diana to join this club. My favorite is like the group follows the ball, and then all of a sudden the ball pops out, and then the group goes to the ball. And then, like you say, there's always a couple randoms just picking daisies or playing in the dirt.
0: Oh, I love it.
1: And that's the biggest thing is that the biggest thing with introducing to the soccer is trying to keep them in it as long as they can. Like the disappointing thing about when they turn 15 and 16, they get jobs and then they have other interests. And that's, we see a big decline in that.
0: Our guest is Tom Moran. He is the president of the Belleville Soccer Club, 1,900 plus kids involved. You're working on a program called Walking Soccer for Adults, battling dementia. Give us the details on that.
1: Yeah, I when I was at a conference in Toronto at the Ontario Soccer Conference, where I talked to the girl who runs the program in Toronto, and she also runs it for the international team. So what I would like to do is have a program here at the Field of Ability over on Sydney Street, and run it for all the people who play the game but can't actually play the game the way running with the ball and stuff like that. So, and it's, they say it helps with dementia patients, get them out to do exercise, and Alzheimer's patients. So I'm trying to be more inclusive in the club. We also run an adaptive program with kids with abilities on Saturday mornings, and Stacy, our coach, runs that, and we have 25 kids in that, and it's an amazing program.
0: Thank you for the time this morning, and we'll get you back on to expand this. I really appreciate this, and we love your Irish accent on the show. It's beautiful.
2: Oh, yeah. It is.
0: Yeah, the ladies.
1: I would say,
0: go ahead.
1: I would say Happy St. Patrick's Day, but it's not that, right?
0: No, but before you leave us, Thomas Moran, who moved to Canada in 1989 from Dublin, Ireland, I'm going to put you to the test here. You got to tell me what song we're going to sing, okay? Here we go. For it never should be there at all, with such power in your smile, such a stone, I'm screwing this all up. Let's just pick it up here from the chorus. When Irish eyes are smiling,
1: Shirt Eilish, something, diddly-diddly-do, potato.
2: Da, da, da, da.
1: Okay, hey, I love you guys. Keep up the good work you're doing for the community.
0: Thank you very much,
1: sir.
0: And
1: I'll see you. Okay, you're welcome. Have a good day. Bye, bye.
0: Oh, what a lovely lad, eh?
3: Great to hear that the soccer is doing so well.
0: It's doing well.
3: Very popular.
0: At the mix.
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1: It's Madonna, Sabrina Carpenter, Bring Your Love, 825. We had Joe Roberto from Mix Nation and the Dugout Sports Bar fame on the show on Friday. He was rolling to T.O. for the World Cup, his first World Cup game in Toronto with Team Canada and Bosnia-Herzegovina. Joe has just called the show. Good morning. How was the experience this past Friday?
2: It was something I will never, ever forget in my life, Sean. It was the experience of a lifetime.
1: What a game, too. 1-1 tie. We should have won that. We were all over the competition.
2: We totally should have won. It should have finished probably 3-4-1 for us. We dominated, but we got the point, and we still have an opportunity to win the group. So it's still looking good for us in Canada.
3: So what was the experience like, Joe, when you got there? Because I think that you also were Team Canada in the streets of T.O., cheering on everybody. Is that right?
2: It was wild. We crossed right in front of, I don't know if you saw the huge mob of the Bosnian fans on the street. My friend Michael and I, we crossed right in the middle of that, and the cops came over to us and said, they're coming your way, so get the hell out of the way. And we did. It was wild. It was wild.
1: Everybody was well-behaved. It looked like good fun on television. It just looked like it was so much positive energy at the stadium.
2: Yeah, it sure was. But before the game started, we were posted up right in front of the Bosnia fans that were in the one end behind the net, and there was a fight up in the stands before the game even started.
1: Oh.
2: And that was a little wild. So, besides that, we didn't see anything that was out of control.
1: You sent me a picture of your Team Canada shirt. And it's with the FIFA World Cup, and it has Canada. I hate to ask you, but I will anyway. What did you pay for that?
2: I got that shirt that morning before we left at Giant Tiger for $20.
1: Wow.
3: That's a good bargain if there ever was one.
1: Yeah.
2: It was a great deal.
1: Well, I know you were involved. It must be almost 10 years ago. You took a bunch of kids from Mixed Nation to Spain for an experience in Barcelona for soccer. Was that 10 years ago now?
2: It's about 10. My son's about to turn 24, and he was 13 when we went. I raised $35,000. I took 12 kids to a tournament in Spain. I paid for all of them to go. Thank you to Mr. Morton. There was many donors that I had that contributed to that. But what I went through on Friday was just as special as that time when we went to Spain.
3: Wow, and you must have been really emotional then hearing like Alanis Morissette singing the national anthem and the shows as well.
2: She was fantastic. Michael Bublé was fantastic. She was fantastic. The whole opening ceremonies was just unreal. It was just, like I said, something I will have in my life forever.
1: Joe Roberto joining the show this morning, sharing his experience at Canada's first ever World Cup game in Toronto. This past weekend, you know, we just had a conversation with Tom Moran. Tom is the president of the Belleville Soccer Club. He was just on the show, Joe, and 1,900 plus kids playing soccer in Belleville.
2: Yep. It is. I helped Tommy last year do some coaching for some 8 and 9 year olds. He asked me to come and help out, and I did that many, many years. And I just found that when I did it, I'd run out of patience with little kids anymore. But Tommy is a blessing in this area.
1: Right. Thank you. Can you do your World Cup goal announcement for us? Like you were the play-by-play guy. Can you do that to go into the stop set?
2: I sure can.
1: Take it away.
2: Okay. The ball bounces to Kyle Larin. He takes a shot. Deflects off the defender. It's a goal for Canada.
1: Yeah. Good job, Joe Roberto. Thanks for the call this morning.
2: Thank you, Sean.
1: Weather update for 10 Fitness.
3: Right now, it's cloudy and it will warm up later to 19 degrees. And tonight, going down to a cooler 10. And tomorrow, cloudy with some sunshine and highs of 24. And right now, it's 13. That's your latest weather update for 10 Fitness in Trenton.
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6: Good morning. It's 8:30. Some sun, some cloud, and a high of 19. Today, we're currently sitting at 13 degrees. I'm Elena Cameron with your Mix 97 News Update. 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
6: Prime Minister Mark Carney heading to eastern France for the G7 summit, a day after U.S. President Donald Trump announced an agreement to end the conflict in Iran. Trump said he'd authorized an end to the U.S. blockade of Iranian ports, but later said the Strait of Hormuz wouldn't open until Friday when the deal is signed. While in Ireland over the weekend, Carney told Irish news outlet RTE that the war in Iran would be topic number one at the G7. At a special meeting this afternoon, Belleville Council will discuss a staff recommendation to apply to the Federal Provincial Development Charge Reduction Program. Under that program, the city would lower development charges by 30% to 50% in exchange for access to senior government funding of up to 90% of costs for infrastructure projects, leading to an increase in housing supply. The Quinte Home Builders Association supports the program. People who live, own property, or work in Belleville's downtown district might be interested in attending a public meeting tomorrow on policing in the neighborhood. The Belleville Police Service recently started policing in four distinct zones in the city, with officers assigned to patrol the same zone regularly, so they become very familiar with the specific area. Tomorrow's meeting on policing in the downtown will be held from 4:30 to 6:30 p.m. at the Kafana in Century Place. The body of a fallen Toronto police constable arrived Sunday afternoon at a funeral home in Thornhill. 43-year-old Mark Pinizzotto was killed last Thursday at a Toronto apartment building while working as part of a team investigating multiple shootings. 19-year-old Nicholas Bennett, who was shot multiple times in the exchange of gunfire, is charged with first-degree murder. Mixed satellite weather. Sun and cloud today, going up to 19 degrees. A few clouds tonight with a low of 10, though it'll be a little cooler in the northern portion of our listening area. Cloudy with sunny periods tomorrow, the high reaching 24 degrees. Wednesday, mostly cloudy. Some sunny breaks, there's a chance of showers or maybe even a thunderstorm. Another high of 24. Expect showers and 20 on Thursday. Right now, it's 13. 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

0: Maroon 5, Gilbert, Little More on Mix 97. It's Destination Summer Road Trip, Belva Volkswagen and Mix 97, all in a day's drive. 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Today we got tickets for Cirque du Soleil. It's happening in Toronto. When you hear Taking It to the Streets, Doobie Brothers, that's your road tour tune.
1: It
0: you can
1: sure
0: win
1: is.
0: The tickets.
1: Yep, and this time around for Cirque du Soleil, they're playing under the theme Lucia. So if you're not familiar, Cirque du Soleil is an acrobatic team with lots of stunning visuals, water elements. I've been to one. They are fantastic. Definitely worth at least watching once in your life. So listen to the tune, and you get a chance to win a pair of tickets to see Cirque du Soleil. Well, this week, they're performing on June the 18th.
0: Yeah, it's on until the end of August. 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

0: Taking It to the Streets. That's our summer road trip tune with Balbo Volkswagen and Mix 97 this morning. We had tickets for Cirque du Soleil in Toronto.
1: And congratulations to Reese Brown. He won a couple of tickets to see Cirque du Soleil playing this Thursday in Toronto.
0: Yeah, Reese works for Strickland Propane. Sure, they're going through a lot of that with a lot of barbecues cranked up now.
1: Yeah, business must be looking pretty good right now.
0: We were trying to get Lisa Chesser on the show this morning. I saw on Lisa's Facebook that the Challengers baseball season kicks off this week. And there's games, says here, all week. They've been waiting for this, the players. This week is season openers for the Quinny Challenger baseball, that time of the year. And they paid the field of ability. So good luck to all the participants with Quinny Challenger baseball. We'll try to get Lisa on tomorrow on the show. Just give us an update on how people can get involved. And I want to get this in, too. Some local lads were drafted over the weekend to the next level in their hockey career. Quinny Red Devils were selected over the weekend, part of the Ontario Hockey League's priority selection in Kingston. Lotion Whalen was picked up by Windsor. Andrew Lauren, Ottawa 67's Austin Otanoff. By North Bay, Trent Clough, Brantford, Jack Martin, Sioux Greyhounds, Nathan Ferris, Kingston Frontenacs, and Lawson Laboran Minify, I believe it is, Kingston Frontenacs. And we had our colleague, Terry Lee Coughlin, son Cole Coughlin, drafted last week by Kingston as well. Former Belleville Senators coach, runs Kingston Frontenac, and must see a lot of talent in this area. So congratulations to all of the lads. And then we got a note this morning that there was another young lad that reached a milestone over the weekend. And his name is Bryce McCoy. He was selected by the Sudbury Wolves in round 13. Bryce played for the Quinny Red Devils in his novice years before spending most of his minor hockey with the Belleville Minor Hockey Association. And he was part of the U16 AA team, Kingston Frontenacs, this past season, and his hard work, plugging away at it, grinding out in Double A, gets him to the Ontario Hockey League draft, and all the best with the Sudbury Wolves late August when you go to training camp. So to all the kids that were drafted locally, quite a few by Kingston, Troy Ward, who was a former coach of the Belleville Sens, picking up a lot of the folks from the Quinty area.
1: And congratulations to the parents. You must be so proud putting all that effort and hard work and driving your kids up and down, right, left, and center. You know what? It's paying off. Stick to it.
0: Parents are sick of arena food.
1: I know, but what you got to do, right?
0: Sick of paying gas prices.
1: Sick of getting stuck in traffic.
0: Sick of waiting for the kids in the car, warming it up. But as Miriam said, it's all good, whether you get drafted or not.
1: It doesn't matter. It's all for the love of the game.
0: It's all for the fun. Yeah, it's all fun. Anything planned for today, Miriam Sirkel?
1: Well, I got a doctor's appointment to go to. I got my little daughter. It's a follow-up appointment. So that's pretty going to be much like my whole morning. You know, you got an appointment set time, but you never go in at that time, right? You got to wait, wait, and wait.
0: Yeah, usually it's pretty good in doctor's offices, so.
1: Oh, it depends. No.
0: No?
1: No, you always have to wait.
0: Oh, really?
1: Yeah, well, that's my deal anyway. I'm always waiting.
0: But waiting is like 15
1: but you got
0: minutes.
1: To.
0: Who cares?
1: Oh, the sun is up to an hour.
0: Oh,
1: it's
0: really?
1: It's busy. Yeah, it can get pretty busy up there. So, not looking forward to that, but the things you do for your kids, right? You got to
0: go. Exactly. It's called parenting, right?
1: I know.
0: Exactly.
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16: Good morning, it's 9 o'clock. Sun, some cloud as we head to a high of 19 degrees. Right now, we're sitting at 13. I'm Eleni Cameron with your Mix 97 News Update. 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
16: The United States and Iran have reached an initial agreement that would extend their shaky ceasefire and lead to the reopening of the Strait of Hormuz. But significant challenges remain, including whether Israel will continue its offensive in Lebanon. Details of the agreement announced Monday were not immediately released, but it appeared that it would not be implemented until it's signed, which is to happen Friday in Geneva. Prime Minister Mark Carney and other world leaders arriving in eastern France for the G7 summit. During his visit to Ireland on the weekend, Carney said the wars in Iran and Ukraine would be key issues at the G7, while trade issues will also get some time. Belleville Council to discuss a staff recommendation in a special meeting today that would result in the city significantly lowering development charges and hopefully boosting housing supply. Staff are recommending the city apply to the Federal Provincial Development Charge Reduction Program. The city would lower development charges by 30% to 50% in exchange for access to senior government funding of up to 90% of costs for infrastructure projects. And Marmara and Lake Council to meet tomorrow to discuss how or if to fill a seat left vacant after Councillor Jane Licatos resigned earlier this month. She said council could have corrected a mistake made after its integrity commissioner found council discussed an agreement with the local Lions Club in a closed session when it should have been done in an open meeting. Staff recommending the vacancy be filled by the appointment of someone who ran in the 2022 municipal election. Starting today, military police will no longer accept criminal code sexual offense complaints ahead of the expected passage of the Liberal government's military justice system reform bill. Bill C-11 will strip the military of its jurisdiction to investigate criminal code sexual offense complaints ahead of the expected passage of the Liberal government's military justice system reform bill. Bill C-11 will strip the military of its jurisdiction to investigate and prosecute sexual offenses and

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2: 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The Carolina Hurricanes defeated the Vegas Golden Knights 3-0 last night to win the Stanley Cup in six games. Jordan Staal named the Conn Smythe Trophy winner as MVP of the series. The Toronto Marlies took a 2-0 lead in the Calder Cup final after a 5-4 win in Chicago. The sale of the Wellington Dukes expected to finalize over the next 2 weeks after the OJHL and Ontario Hockey Association approved the deal on Friday. Ken Clement selling to Andrew Gunning, who owns Farnsworth Construction and Oak Hills Golf Club. Seven Quinte Red Devils were selected over the weekend as part of the OHL's priority selection in Kingston, including two first-round picks, Lachlan Whalen to the Windsor Spitfires at 16th overall, and the Ottawa 67s chose Andrew Lauren with the 18th overall pick. At the RBC Canadian Open, Bud Cauley finished atop the leaderboard at 17 under. The Toronto Blue Jays fell 8-3 to the New York Yankees yesterday afternoon. At the World Cup of Soccer yesterday, Australia, Germany, Ivory Coast, and Sweden all picking up victories. Japan and the Netherlands tied 2-2. Four more games today. Mixed satellite weather. Kevin Williams forecast calling for a sun cloud mix today. The high 19 degrees. A little bit of cloud overnight going down to 10, though it'll feel cooler in the northern portion of our listening area. Tomorrow, cloudy with sunny periods and 24 the high. Wednesday, cloudy. Some sunny breaks, but also a chance of showers or even a thunderstorm. Another high of 24 degrees. Right now, it's 13. 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

0: 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Time now for your latest weather update for 10 Fitness in Trenton. Today brings a fresh, less humid feel across the Quinte area. We'll have a mix of sunshine and clouds, perfect for riding the bike. Highs of 19 and tonight dropping down to lows of 10. Tomorrow, cloudy and 24. And right now, it's 14. And that's today's weather update for 10 Fitness in Trenton.
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0: 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Time now for your latest weather update for Petro-Canada. It's a good day to hit the golf course. We got a light breeze and very, very low chance of rain. So a great day to get outside. Highs of around 18, and tonight, lows of 9. And tomorrow, cloudy with some sunny breaks and highs of 24. And right now, it's 15 degrees. And that's your latest weather update for Petro-Canada.
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0: That's Sean Desmond with Electric on Quinty's Best Variety, Mix 97. Good morning. I'm Miriam Sturkow, and I hope you're having a great start to the work week. Soccer fever continues to grip the nation, and earlier today on the Mix Morning Show, Sean Kelly and I had a conversation with Thomas Moran, the president of the Belleville Soccer Club, and we had an interesting conversation and talked about the club's popularity among families here in Quinty and the positive things they do in the community. 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
1: A better life with Dr. Sanjay Gupta.
2: For years, we've been talking about both the positive and negative effects of being on social media. And I would say, by and large, for older adults, social media is net positive. Not all positive, but net positive. Helps them keep in touch with friends and stay social. But for younger people, social media use, especially heavy use, tends to be net negative. In fact, according to this year's World Happiness Report, youth who use social media more than 5 hours a day reported a lower level of well-being. And researchers who study this sort of thing found that many teens wish these platforms didn't even exist, and yet they can't seem to stop using them. Experts we talked to largely suggested two things. Ideally, along with your friend group, take some time offline. Also, try to recurate your algorithm so it shows you posts that'll make you feel good. I'm Dr. Sanjay Gupta, helping you live a better life.
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9: Crime Stoppers Quinte and the Quinte West Detachment of the Ontario Provincial Police are seeking public assistance in connection with an arson. On Saturday, May 23rd, shortly before 2:15 a.m., officers with the Quinte West Detachment of the Ontario Provincial Police, Quinte West OPP Crime Unit, and Quinte West firefighters responded to a residential fire on Hamilton Road, Quinte West. The initial investigation confirmed that the fire was started between 1:45 a.m. and 2:15 a.m. The investigation is ongoing, and the Quinte West OPP are seeking witnesses to the event or anyone that may be in possession of a possible dash cam or doorbell footage. 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

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It's 11:09 with Greg Moulton. 16 degrees right now. Some cloudy skies and pink with a million dreams.

0: It's 11:16 with Greg Moulton, our weather forecast for Friel Heating and Air Conditioning. We've got some cloudy skies right now. We'll see a high of 19. For tonight, a few clouds, 10 degrees. Cloudy with sunny periods tomorrow, up to 24. Wednesday, mostly cloudy, some sunny periods, chance of showers, risk of a thunderstorm at 24, and overcast with showers on Thursday, some sun and cloud and a chance of showers on Friday. Right now, 16 degrees at Mix 97.
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You know what I have? I have a 10-inch Dairy Queen ice cream cake for you. 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

0: 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Mix 97, it's 11:24 with Gray Moulton. Congratulations going out to April Terrio, winner of the 10-inch Dairy Queen ice cream cake, just in time for Father's Day. Now, if you didn't win today, don't worry. We will be doing it all over again tomorrow.
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1: Good afternoon. Sun and cloud, it's breezy too, going up to 19 degrees. Right now, it's 16. I'm Elena Cameron with your Mix 97 News Update. 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
3: Council will discuss a staff recommendation to apply to the Federal Provincial Development Charge Reduction Program. Under that program, the city would lower development charges by 30 to 50% in exchange for access to senior government funding of up to 90% of costs for infrastructure projects, leading to an increase in housing supply. Now, the Quinney Home Builders Association supports the program. Tim Durkin for Quinney News.
2: And the annual pace of housing starts in Canada was down from April to May. Canada Mortgage and Housing Corporation says the annual pace of housing starts in May fell 6% to nearly 261,380 units compared to April. Meantime, the six-month moving average edged up 0.5% to just over 258,000 units. CMHC also says the number of units under construction in centres with a population of 50,000 or more rose 0.9% month over month, while completions were up 10.6%. It's not yet clear whether Prime Minister Mark Carney will meet with U.S. President Donald Trump at the G7 summit in France this week. The two leaders are attending the summit after Trump announced a deal to end the conflict in Iran. Speaking on the tarmac this morning, Carney said he'll have a chance at the G7 summit to see what Canada and other countries can do to help reinforce the progress. Canada, U.S. Trade Minister Dominique Leblanc and U.S. Trade Representative Jameson Greer are set to connect on the sidelines of the summit. The superintendent of business for the Hastings Prince Edward District School Board spoke with Quinty News recently about the battle to balance the 2026-27 budget. District School Board spoke with Quinty News recently about the battle to balance the 2026-27 budget. Bryce Wilson says the demands were challenging.
4: I think we see that with just

0: Another U.S. city prepares to host World Cup matches this week. But ABC's Jim Ryan says it's what happened before the English national soccer team even reached Kansas City that attracted the attention of police.
1: The English soccer squad made a cross-country trip from Florida to Missouri and had much of its equipment sent by truck. When the trailer was opened up in Kansas City, team officials found that autographed jerseys, goalkeeper gloves, cleats, and a World Cup soccer ball were gone. The two truck drivers have been arrested and charged with possessing $18,000 in stolen goods. The English team has recovered most of its gear. Jim Ryan, ABC News.
0: And that's news.
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0: 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Canada's World Cup team training in Vancouver today ahead of Thursday's group stage match against Qatar at BC Place Stadium. The Canadian men are in a four-way tie in Group B after playing Bosnia-Herzegovina to a 1-1 draw in last week's tournament opener in Toronto. Canada will wrap up group play June 24th versus Switzerland. Four games on the World Cup schedule today, including European champion Spain taking on Cape Verde. Belgium faces Egypt, followed by Uruguay meeting Saudi Arabia, and Iran facing New Zealand in the evening. The party's still going for the Carolina Hurricanes, who are Stanley Cup champions for the first time in 20 years. Carolina holding off Vegas for a 3-0 victory and a 4-2 series win last night to clinch the NHL title. Hurricanes captain Jordan Staal earned playoff MVP honors after scoring 6 of his 8 postseason goals in the series. Toronto Blue Jays off today after dropping a weekend series 2-1 to the New York Yankees. The Yanks scored 5 runs in the 9th yesterday at Rogers Centre to take the series rubber match 8-3. The Blue Jays return to action tomorrow in Boston for a 3-game set against the Red Sox. 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They care about your air. Sun and cloud, a high of 19. A few clouds tonight, the low down to 10, though it'll probably be a little cooler to the north. Cloudy with sunny periods tomorrow and a high of 24 degrees. Wednesday, mainly cloudy, some sun, chance of showers or a thunderstorm though too. The high again, 24 degrees. Currently, it's 16. 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
5: 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It's Showtime. Wind west 20 knots, diminishing to west 15 early this evening, diminishing to southwest 10 overnight, backing to south tomorrow afternoon. Waves 1 to 1.5 meter, subsiding to 0.5 to 1 meter this evening, then dropping to 0.5 or less by tomorrow morning.
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0: Well, baby, I went down and got it for you.

0: 12:22, we've got some cloudy skies right now. The temperature's getting up to 19. Tonight, a few clouds and 10 degrees colder in the northern portions of our listening area. Cloudy with some sunny periods tomorrow and 24. Mainly cloudy, some sunny periods, and a chance of showers or thunderstorm on Wednesday and 24 degrees. Showers Thursday and 20, and a chance of showers Friday and 22. Right now, 16 degrees at Mix 97.
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0: dream. It's over. It's Crowded House, Mix 97. Hey, it's Greg Milton. How are you doing? A little cooler than it has been a while ago, especially after the rains from yesterday. We do have some cloudy skies today, only getting up to about 19. For tonight, a few clouds, 10 degrees colder in the northern portions of our listening area. Cloudy, some sunny periods. Could see it up to 24 tomorrow. Wednesday, some clouds, some sunny periods. There's a chance of showers, risk of a thunderstorm at 24. Overcast on Thursday with showers and 20, and sun and cloud with a chance of showers and 22 for Friday.
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1: It's Sam Drysdale, Cold Water, Mix 97 with Gary Moulton. Just a reminder, some road closures will be in place in Picton this coming Sound Art Saturday for the Bay of Quinte Regional Pride Festival Parade. Picton Street, Main Street will be closed from Lake Street to Crystal Palace from 11:45 to 1:15. Lake Street from the intersection of Picton Main Street to the Millennium Trail parking lot will also be closed during this time. It will take place from 12 to 1. The parade will, starting from Millennium Trail parking lot on Lake Street to Crystal Palace.
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0: I Can't Feel My Face with a Weekend on Mixed 97 with Gary Moulton. It is the World Cup going on right now. However, if you believe this psychic, a Brazilian psychic, do not go to the stadium in Miami on June 24th. She says stay away because she's predicting evil aliens are going to abduct 700 people at the World Cup match in Miami. She's gone viral for the claim. She says a spacecraft will descend on the pitch at Hard Rock Stadium. An alien army will then round up players, referees, fans. So she says, don't go to the stadium on the 24th of June.
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With Earth, Wind, and Fire, Mix 97 with Greer Moulton, and we're looking at cloudy skies this afternoon, getting up to 19, 10 degrees tonight with a few clouds. Cloudy with sunny periods tomorrow, 24, could see a chance of showers, risk of thunderstorms, and 24 for Wednesday, showers on Thursday, and some sun and cloud, a chance of showers on Friday.

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1: Teddy and I hope on Mix 97 with Gray Moulton. Well, they're hoping for a nice day this coming Saturday. As more than 65 artists and artisans from across Canada will gather in Newburgh for the Stony Steps Art Fest. It returns for its fourth year. It's a one-day outdoor event, 10 till 4 at 476 County Road 11 along the Napanee River. Organizers say the festival continues to grow, attracting visitors from across the region and showcases a wide range of artistic talent.
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0: Tal Backman and She's So High, Mix 97 with Gray Moulton. We are heading up to 3 o'clock, just about wrapping things up for me. You got Justin Anderson coming your way at 3. I'll talk to you tomorrow, 11 o'clock. Chilango's All Request Lunch coming up after 12. 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Chance to win that Chilango's gift card. Do you eat peanut butter? 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Those who ate peanut butter had better memory recall, less stress, and lower anxiety. And eating minimally processed peanut butter is better than the highly refined versions of it. The less oil and less salt, the better.
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Mix 97. Hello, Justin Anderson here for your drive home as we count down until Father's Day. What are we now, 6 days away? That's right, to celebrate your dad. You should do that every day, though, by the way. Hey, the straight stuff, we got to talk about that. Why your gas pump is still not your friend. And it's going to be a while. Forget what you see in the news. It's going to be a while. Also, hurricane storm to Stanley Cup victory. Minor actually stopped short. But Ron McLean's joke went offside. And is your iPhone behind the baby bust? Details coming up. Your drive home. It starts now. Shake that.

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0: 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Even though we're not quite officially. Well, you get the point. So Iran and the U.S. have kissed and made up. Well, not so much literally. You get the point, though. Why is everything still expensive, even though things are supposedly better? Well, there's a new global energy situation unfolding, and basically, think of the world's old, you know, oil supply like a giant highway. And someone just opened the lanes back up to a massive traffic jam. But half the cars are still stuck in the driveways. A few are waiting on tow trucks and nobody can find their keys. That's what's happening. So the U.S. and Iran have reached an agreement, but the key questions, I mean, there's a lot of questions that still need to be asked, but I digress. Let's get back to what we were talking about. When is it going to get cheaper or more affordable now that the war is over? Well, experts are saying it could take up to a year just to get global oil markets back to anything that resembled normal. A year. You heard me, a year. Parts of the issue, well, the big issue obviously is ships. Thousands of tankers that were stuck for months in the strait. And these things aren't Formula One cars, all right? These things move slow. Even, getting oil flowing again isn't just flipping on a switch. And then you got to reroute the ships, repair. There's damaged ships, so they got to get fixed. Rebuilding supply chains. Basically, the energy world's version of an untangled Christmas lights in the dark is what you're doing out there in the strait. But by the time everything does start moving smoothly again, it could take weeks for oil supply to actually reach refineries and gas stations. And then those ships got to go back. And there's a whole... So if you're wondering why gas prices are still doing their own unpredictable dance, it's the global waiting room that's happening right now. But the good news is relief is coming. Oh, yeah. The bad news? Next year. Maybe.
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0: Mix 97, the Carolina Hurricanes, your Stanley Cup champions. They didn't just win it. I mean, they locked it down. Game 6 in Vegas, 3-0, their first couple 20 years. But let's talk about Mitch Marner. Let's talk about that. Because, I mean, it was the ultimate almost story. He led all playoff scores with 29 points. Had a natural hat trick in the final two. And still ended up watching Carolina celebrate. I mean, that's a brutal hockey plot twist right there. And then, how embarrassing, Ron McLean, who accidentally stepped right into a broadcast buzzsaw. I mean, the comments online, even today, are still going on. A joke referencing the hangover and the term roofies. I mean, come on, Ron. He went on air. Social media immediately, you know, hit the horn, and he apologized before the game ended anyway. But, I mean, the backlash and talk online is still crazy today. Meanwhile, in Carolina, no jokes needed. Just a cup and some champagne. They're celebrating. Well, coming up here on Mix 97, your iPhone might be a problem behind the big baby bust. Details coming up.
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0: Mm-hmm. Just around the corner, Canada Day, and Belleville Canada Day plans are getting locked in. Canada's Wix Park is looking to be a stacked card, full day of music. They just published the list today. I see Andy Forg, of course, is going to bring the family-friendly fun for literally everyone. I mean, what's Canada Day without Andy Forg? Honestly. Feral Meeks from Kingston. Lake Porter from Kingston as well. Local band, Cat Named Earl. The Brent Waite Band as well. It's going to be food. It's going to be fun for everyone. All right, well, this one's making the rounds today, and I need you to decide if it's a genius or just some scientist running out of things to blame. Researchers are now asking if the iPhone, yes, your precious little pocket best friend, might be partially connected to failing birth rates. I know somewhere right now your phone just vibrated nervously. The idea is basically this. Since the iPhone showed up in 2007, people have been actually spending more time scrolling, streaming, texting, doom scrolling. And don't say you don't, because you know you do. And slightly less time, you know, meeting in person and making future taxpayers. One researcher actually even pointed out, it's hard to, you know, get pregnant when you're not in person with somebody. Which, yeah, that's not exactly breaking news right there, bro. So, now to be fair, nobody's actually saying your phone is single-handedly causing the baby bust right now. But there are housing costs, student debt, like being expensive, and the fact that, you know, practice. I mean, some of the things we used to love in the grocery store are now considered luxury items. But still, it does raise the question. I mean, if your phone can order food, find you a date, and track your sleep, why hasn't it helped you meet someone and built a family? Well, probably because it's too busy showing you cat videos and reminding you of your screen time. So, yeah, maybe it is your iPhone. It could be. Your Mix information update for the Mix 97 News Desk coming up at 4 o'clock.
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1: Good afternoon. Clearing early this evening. Right now, 16 degrees and cloudy. 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
1: A Prince Edward County woman has been sentenced in a notorious fraud case ending a years-long legal saga. In a Belleville courtroom on Monday, Jennifer Simeo was sentenced to 3.5 years of prison after pleading guilty to multiple fraud charges where she stole a combined total of $788,000. The charges she previously pleaded guilty to included 3 counts of fraud over $5,000, where she stole from 2 former employers and her own mother, with an additional charge of obstructing justice after having submitted fake doctor's notes to the courts. Simeo was sentenced to 3.5 years in prison, minus 6 months of time served, with additional conditions on her release. Much more detail can be found at QuinteNews.com. The superintendent of business for the Hastings Prince Edward District School Board spoke to Quinte News recently about the battle to balance the 2026-27 budget. Bryce Wilson says the demands were challenging.
4: I think we see that with just the rate of inflation in recent years. Costs are kind of going up overall, and the rate of inflation has been higher than what the funding increases have been.
1: He says despite the fact the budget is a large amount of money, the amount of flexibility they have is very limited. Wilson says provincial numbers indicate enrollment across Ontario is in a decline for several years. The entire draft budget can be seen at Quinte News online. Canada's ambassador to the United States is trying to ease some of the anxiety around the North American Trade Pact coming up for renewal in a couple of weeks. Ambassador Mark Wiseman is speaking to the Canadian Club Toronto today about the state of trade talks between North American neighbors. While the Canada-US-Mexico agreement is up for renewal on July 1st, Wiseman says that's the beginning of the review, not the end. CUSMA is still set to expire in 2036, so Wiseman says Canadians shouldn't panic about an imminent collapse.
5: Okay. So, everybody take a deep breath. Relax. It's all going to be okay.
1: Wiseman says even if CUSMA isn't on the chopping block, Canada does urgently need to resolve U.S. President Donald Trump's tariffs targeting steel, aluminum, and autos. A local student has been awarded Canada's largest undergraduate scholarship. Flora Sunveld of Bayside Secondary School has been awarded a $120,000 Scholic Leadership Scholarship to study engineering at McMaster University. She's the first student from Bayside to win a Scholic Leader Scholarship. In a release from the Hastings Prince Edward District School Board, it states that Sunveld was selected by her teacher, Aaron Rose, for her outstanding academic and extracurricular achievements. And that's your news. By her teacher, Aaron Rose, for her outstanding academic and extracurricular achievements. And that's your news. 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

0: Canada's World Cup team, meanwhile, is training in Vancouver today ahead of Thursday's group stage matchup against Qatar at BC Place Stadium. The Canadian men are in a four-way tie in Group B after playing Bosnia-Herzegovina to a 1-1 draw in last week's tournament opener in Toronto. Canada wraps group play on June 24th versus Switzerland. Outside the World Cup, Toronto Blue Jays are off today after dropping a weekend series 2-1 to the New York Yankees. The Yankees scored 5 runs in the ninth yesterday at Rogers Centre to take the series rubber match 8-3 as Toronto fell to 34-38 on the season. The Blue Jays return to action tomorrow in Boston for a 3-game set against the Red Sox. UFC CEO Dana White called Fight Night at the White House a smashing success. White boasts about merchandise sales and streaming service subscriptions and how UFC surpassed its goal in every metric he could list. White also knows this type of production can't be duplicated again at the White House. The constant headaches over weather concerns, the rare outdoor show, the logistics of construction of the cage, and staging events at federal landmarks and the soaring costs made Freedom 250 a one-off. President Donald Trump watched every fight and said the event was, quote, perfect. 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Two divisions, one standard of excellence. Clearing early this evening, a low of 10 degrees. Should be mainly sunny throughout the day tomorrow, but some showers expect to roll in tomorrow night, a high of 22. And for Wednesday, a mixed sun and cloud, chance of showers in the forecast, and a high of 21. 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I'm Zach McGibbon in the Quinty News Center.
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5: Good afternoon. It's a clear drive on the 401 right through Trenton and Belleville. I'm not seeing any problems from Napanee or Brighton. Highway 62 and 37 look good. Highway 49 is also doing well out towards Picton. We're clear over the Quinty Skyway Bridge. 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

0: 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Check us out on the socials. We're on Instagram. We're on Facebook. Give us a like. Give us a follow. Join in the conversation. So let's talk about Sunday night because, well, apparently 2026 is just refusing to be normal. U.S. President Donald Trump marked his 80th birthday by hosting a UFC fight night on the South Lawn of the White House. Cage fights at the White House. Who would have thought? We're talking a full octagon set up under this massive light structure called the Claw. Fighter jets flying overhead during the national anthem. Fireworks going off at 1 a.m. And while all this was going on, Trump was also announcing a preliminary agreement aimed at ending the war in Iran. He was on his Truth Social. You know, he was busy. So on the same night, we had cage fights, diplomatic headlines, and did you see Mark Zuckerberg? He was sitting there chatting in the crowd like it was some backyard barbecue. And top officials were there too, cabinet members, congressional leaders, international guests, tons of celebs. You know, at one point, fighters were literally walking out of the Oval Office to enter the octagon. It was crazy. The fights themselves, okay, they were intense. They were very UFC. But the moment everyone's actually talking about today is after the heavyweight, what's his name? Josh Hawken. He won the bout, and in a post-fight interview, he shouted out a conspiracy theory about Michelle Obama, saying, quote, "Michelle Obama is a man." And just like that, the night went from over-the-top spectacle to full-blown controversy. U.S. President Dana White later distanced himself from the comment, basically saying there's a line between hype and saying things you just can't walk back. Honestly, if you tried to pitch this as a movie 5 years ago, the studio would have said it was unrealistic. And yet, here we are.
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0: 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They're everywhere. Be at the hottest events throughout the Bay of Quinny region. You'll see them at golf tournaments. I mean, you'll see them everywhere. And they'll check in with us from time to time right here on your drive home. So the New York Knicks finally won their first NBA championship in 53 years. Fans flooded the streets of New York, climbing on police cars, smashing windshields, because that's what you do when your favorite team wins a championship. You got to get out and smash stuff, you know? It's just a tradition. It's the most whack tradition, but okay. Celebration continues tonight. They're not going to break stuff, but they'll be there at the Tonight Show with Jimmy Fallon. The entire team is expected to appear, including OG. As well, Jalen will be there. That's the MVP, Jalen Brunson, and Coach Mike Brown. Lots of Hollywood news. We'll bring it to you right now.
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0: Surprise, surprise. Well, not really. Steven Spielberg is back in the winner's circle with Disclosure Day, starring Emily Blunt. Opening numbers, huge. And Oliver Tree, singer. Listen, if you watch TikTok for years, you know who he is, because I think that's basically where he exploded. Anyway, he reportedly was listed as a passenger on a helicopter that crashed in Rio, killing 6 people. Authorities are still investigating and confirming identities. And behind the scenes at reality TV, James Barker, executive producer of Love Island, has died at the age of 40 after a medical emergency while filming in Fiji. Justin Trudeau skipped Canada's World Cup opener and turned up at the USA versus Paraguay match in LA, the internet. Oh my goodness, they went off. They went off. Anyway, there was a reason why he was there. He was there for supportive boyfriend duties because Katy Perry was a performer at the kickoff. The internet, though, as you can imagine, they had their thoughts. Well, he should have been at the Canada one. Look, listen, he's not the Prime Minister of Canada anymore. He can do what he wants to do. He was with his girlfriend. Leave him alone. And dating rumor alert, Sean Evans, Kiki Palmer are heating up after dinner in Brooklyn, and fans basically doing the whole kiss cam already thing. They're like, go ahead, you guys need to be smooching. Well, now, listen, if you're a Hot Ones fan, you know when she was a guest, wow, they had some chemistry, let's put it that way. And Sean Combs scored a partial win, a civil case from Don Richard was dismissed due to timing issues. What's with that? And Seth Rogen was interviewed. He says he hasn't spoken to James Franco in years and has no plans to work with him ever again after their long-running friendship cooled because of James' misconduct allegations. Tiger Woods is out of rehab, and looks like Tyra Banks is suing Netflix over how she's portrayed in Top Model, a docuseries, saying it was edited unfairly. Princess Diaries 3 is apparently still alive, and producers say it's moving forward with Anne Hathaway. And finally, on your dirt, Michael Jackson's biopic has officially become the highest grossing biopic ever, topping $911 million worldwide. And there you have it. That is your Hollywood Dirt for Maple Bin Services at Mix 97.
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2: Good afternoon. Clearing early this evening, right now 15 degrees and cloudy. 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
2: A Prince Edward County woman has been sentenced in a notorious fraud case ending a years-long legal saga. In a Belleville courtroom on Monday, Jennifer Simeo was sentenced to 3.5 years of prison after pleading guilty to multiple fraud charges where she stole a combined total of $788,000. The charges she previously pleaded guilty to included 3 counts of fraud over $5,000, where she stole from 2 former employers and her own mother, with an additional charge of obstructing justice after having submitted fake doctor's notes to the courts. Simeo was sentenced to 3.5 years in prison, minus 6 months of time served, with additional conditions on her release. Much more detail can be found at QuintyNews.com. The superintendent of business for the Hastings Prince Edward District School Board spoke to Quinty News recently about the battle to balance the 2026-27 budget. Bryce Wilson says the demands were challenging.
6: I think we see that with just the rate of inflation in recent years. Costs are kind of going up overall, and the rate of inflation has been higher than what the funding increases have been.
2: He says despite the fact the budget is a large amount of money, the amount of flexibility they have is very limited. Wilson says provincial numbers indicate enrollment across Ontario is in a decline for several years. The entire draft budget can be seen at Quinty News online. Canada's ambassador to the United States is trying to ease some of the anxiety around the North American Trade Pact coming up for renewal in a couple of weeks. Ambassador Mark Wiseman is speaking to the Canadian Club Toronto today about the state of trade talks between North American neighbors. While the Canada-US-Mexico agreement is up for renewal on July 1st, Wiseman says that's the beginning of the review, not the end. CUSMA is still set to expire in 2036, so Wiseman says Canadians shouldn't panic about an imminent collapse.
7: Okay. So, everybody take a deep breath. Relax. It's all going to be okay.
2: Wiseman says even if CUSMA isn't on the chopping block, Canada does urgently need to resolve U.S. President Donald Trump's tariffs targeting steel, aluminum, and autos. A local student has been awarded Canada's largest undergraduate scholarship. Flora Sunveld of Bayside Secondary School has been awarded a $120,000 Scholic Leadership Scholarship to study engineering at McMaster University. She's the first student from Bayside to win a Scholic Leader Scholarship. In a release from the Hastings Prince Edward District School Board, it states that Sunveld was selected by her teacher, Aaron Rose, for her outstanding academic and extracurricular achievements. And that's your news.
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2: 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A surprise to start off today for the World Cup of Soccer, as Cabo Verde was able to hold on to Spain and lead to a draw 0-0 at the end of their soccer game. Right now, Belgium is taking on Egypt. Later on, Saudi Arabia takes on Uruguay at 6 p.m. and Iran will take on New Zealand at 9 p.m. Canada's World Cup team, meanwhile, is training in Vancouver today ahead of Thursday's group stage matchup against Qatar at BC Place Stadium. The Canadian men are in a 4-way tie in Group B after playing Bosnia-Herzegovina to a 1-1 draw in last week's tournament opener in Toronto. Canada wraps group play on June 24th versus Switzerland. Outside of the World Cup, Toronto Blue Jays are off today after dropping a weekend series 2-1 to the New York Yankees. The Yankees scored 5 runs in the 9th yesterday at Rogers Center to take the series rubber match 8-3 as Toronto fell to 34-38 on the season. The Blue Jays return to action tomorrow in Boston for a 3-game set against the Red Sox. UFC CEO Dana White called Fight Night at the White House a smashing success. White boasts about merchandise sales and streaming service subscriptions and how UFC surpassed its goal in every metric he could list. White also knows this type of production can't be duplicated again at the White House. The constant headaches over weather concerns of the rare outdoor show, the logistics of construction of the cage, and staging events at federal landmarks and the soaring costs made Freedom 250 a one-off. President Donald Trump watched every fight and said the event was, quote, perfect. 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Clearing early this evening, a low of 10 degrees. Should be mainly sunny throughout the day tomorrow, but some showers expect to roll in tomorrow night, a high of 22. And for Wednesday, a mixed sun and cloud, chance of showers in the forecast, and a high of 21. 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
12: It's a clear drive on the 401 in both directions. Belleville and Trenton Street still look good. Highway 62, we have construction-related volume from Preston to Seymour. Other than that, we're in good shape. Highway 37 looks good. Highway 49 is doing well out towards Picton. Looking for a little excitement? Wrap the Ottawa River with Wilderness Tours. 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With the latest traffic, I'm Antonia Oltabonte.
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0: Yeah, yes it is.
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0: Well, baby, I went down and got it for you.

0: 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You drive home and you're all requests. Drive at 5. So much happened over the weekend. You know, something that happened was Japan's World Cup opener in Dallas ended in a 2-2 draw against the Netherlands. But the real highlight happened after the whistle. Instead of heading, you know, straight for the exits like most of us after a long event, thousands of Japanese fans stayed behind. And they started cleaning the stadium. We're talking organized cleanup. Blue bags came out. Trash got picked up. Rows were cleared and stands were left spotless. And this is new. This is new. It's a long-standing tradition that actually dates back to Japan's first World Cup back in 98. The idea is pretty simple. Leave the place cleaner than you found it. Which honestly is wild when you think about it, because most of us can't even leave a movie theater without dropping popcorn on the floor like it's part of the experience. What's even more impressive, though, is it wasn't just the fans. No, some broadcasters even got up and partook in the whole thing. And even the players, they left their locker room immaculate. Towels folded, garbage bagged, everything in order. Meanwhile, a fan actually explained it best when asked why they did it. The answer was simple. It's respect. For the players, the stadium, and everyone here, we don't want to leave a mess. Wow. A reminder that sometimes the loudest thing a fan base can do is quietly clean up after themselves. I mean, when the New York Knicks won the championship, fans trashed New York. Oh. Scoreboard said draw, but Japan definitely got the winning class. No doubt about that.
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0: Yes, it is time to play. 613-962-9700. That is the number you'll need. That's the contest line, you see. Chance to win with Burger Revolution. You could take advantage right now of their Burger of the Month, the Manly Sunrise. 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Burger Revolution. Well, here we go, Mix Nation. We got the noise all queued up and ready to go. Tell us what it is. And by the way, it has nothing to do with ice. All right, here we go. Play the noise. Oh. Oh, my. Play it again. One more time. It's your turn. 613-962-9700. Good luck. We'll go to caller number two.
2: Is it sharpening a knife blade?
0: Sharpening a knife blade. That's not what's happening right there. That's
2: Thank you.
0: Not what's happening. But you're so close. You're so close. But that's not what's happening. Mix 97, what is the noise?
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0: Oh, now you're way off. We were so right there. Mix 97, what do you think it is?
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0: That's not what's happening. That's not what's happening. 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
5: Hey, is it pulling a sword out of a holster?
0: No. No, now we're way off. Now we're way off. We were there. We were in the kitchen. We were doing things right. Mix 97, what do you think it is?
6: Is it pulling a knife out of a butcher block?
0: You're very close. You're very close. Very close. I could give you a clue, but that just gives it right away. Gives it right away. Go ahead. Please play that noise again. Maybe one more time. Okay. All right. I know it's a little, I can't give it away. Go ahead. What do you think it is?
3: Is knife being pulled over a sharpening knife?
0: No, there's no sharpening going on there. There's no sharpening going on. Mix 97, what do you think it is?
7: Pulling a sword out of its sleeve.
0: We've already heard that one. Mix 97, what do you think it is?
8: Two knives rubbing together? Or two utensils?
0: That's not what it is. Should I, like, give it away to you? Have we ever heard of a kitchen counter before? 613-962-9700. Go ahead. Tell us what the noise is. Go ahead. Go ahead. What do you think it is?
3: I don't know.
0: I just gave you the answer on air. Like, literally. We'll go to the next caller. What do you think it is? Nope. We got a winner yet?
9: Is it hitting a knife off a counter?
0: Hanging on... Oh, no. No, it's not hanging a knife off. What do you think it is?
6: Dropping a knife on a metal countertop?
0: No, you're not dropping. Have we ever been on a playground thing called a slide?
3: Hello?
0: Mix 97, what do you think it is?
3: Sliding a knife over the counter.
0: There you go! Holy moly! What am I going to do? Play this game for you? Come on, Mix Nation. Let's go. Let's go. Who is this?
10: Chantel.
0: That was a hard one because, you know, in my sign of fight, that's what, exactly what it says. And I'm like, no, I got to go with exactly what it is. Please play that noise again for Mix Nation there. All right. There you go. I mean, it does sound like sharpening a knife, though. It sounds like it's hitting another piece of metal, to be honest with you.
10: Yep.
0: All right.
10: Exactly.
0: Who is this?
10: This is Chantel.
0: Chantel, where are you calling from?
10: Trenton.
0: Trenton. Nice. Hold on line. I'm going to hook you up with the prize. You got some Burger Revolution, okay?
10: Yeah, thank you.
0: Thanks for tuning in. Coming up, more Quiddy's Best Variety in just moments. Now, I can't give you the answer every day, okay?
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0: 20's best variety, Mix 97. We're getting ready to count down the six biggest songs today. The Mix 97 top six at six. You know, earlier we were talking about the Canada Day. Canada Day festivities down in Zwicks have already been put up on the social media from the city of Belleville. They're talking about the live entertainment we're going to get. I know Discover Belleville as well on Facebook has Canada Day stuff listed as well. We're starting to see it. Starting to see it all. I mean, it won't be too long from now, that's for sure. This month is just flying by. It's unbelievable. Oh, something that happened in a bad choice of words. How does this even happen? A 21-year-old woman in Brazil died after taking part in some bungee jumping. Except investigators say there was a problem. The safety rope was never attached. How does that happen? Witnesses say, you know, she was next in line. And the instructors lifted her and threw her over the edge. And as she was dropping, they started yelling, "The rope! The rope!" That's the part I can't get past. I mean, you have a harness, right? You got a bridge. You have this crew that's getting paid. You have the rope. Isn't connecting the rope literally the entire job? Investigators say they may not have, you know, did a final safety check before the jump. And several people have reportedly been arrested. That is just heartbreaking. I'm sorry. That is heartbreaking. I mean, a fun, adrenaline-filled day turns into a tragedy because of one stupid misstep. And maybe this could be a reminder. You know, whether it's skydiving, bungee jumping, or even, well, it could be assembling IKEA furniture. I don't care. A quick double check can be pretty important. Always double check. I double check everything. Before I walk out the door, I make sure my shoes are tight. I double check everything. Coming up, get ready, the top six and six.
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0: This Father's Day, we're putting dads in the driver's seat. 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
1: Quote of the day. What's your sport? You play volleyball at the beach? You into the pickleball? Biking a little bit? Studies have shown that this sport improves your brain function more than any other sport. And that sport is ping pong. Ping.
2: Is it?
1: Pong. Yep. Whoa. Marty Supreme knows, right? Ping pong, it promotes healthy brain blood flow and stimulates the cerebellum and the thought centers in the frontal lobes. I mean, I had a ping pong table in the basement when I was growing up in Atlanta. I had no idea the intellectual, you know, growth I could have achieved by playing it. So I didn't really play it that much. Ping pong, It is amazing to watch the pros play ping pong, but it's not. I'm not so great at it. My ball never hits the table.
2: No. And would this just work with ping pong, or would pickleball fall into this category? Perhaps air hockey?
1: They don't say that.
2: Air hockey? I don't think
1: air hockey falls
2: in chart. Air hockey is like the same thing. The ball's going back and forth.
1: No. Wait a minute. Air hockey, you just hit it one way.
3: Yeah.
2: No.
1: You don't go back and forth.
2: Yeah, you do. You go to the other side.
1: What's the one I played with? It's on sand and you just shoot it down the long bowling alley.
2: Oh, it's shuffleboard. No.
1: Today's quote. A mistake that makes you humble is better than an achievement that makes you arrogant.
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